0: volver el tiempo atrás. 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
1: I said to myself, I'm gonna play the most exciting pop part. Back to back, back to back, back to back. One, two to the beat. 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And have everybody in a frenzy.
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0: aus.
1: Argentina, Alexis Acosta. His reaction suggests that possibly it was not the first time that had happened. He's got a bit of a chance here now. Oh, look good, good attempt. Now he's got good distance and good height there. Let's see what he could achieve. Well, he's certainly on, he's on 564. I think he's certainly improved on that. He's currently in seventh place.

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A world of never-ending happiness. 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

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Valium would have helped that patch. I said, hey babe, take a walk on the wild side. 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

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And you can dance for inspiration.